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When they say that love is blind, yeah, look away and step out.

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But when I woke up, I took a look around myself, and I was surrounded by 50 million strong.

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She's steeplechase places. Born on the wrong side of me, standing in line. She wants pearls of the moonlight. I see them when she smiles. She wants gold crusted diamonds. I see them in her eyes.